lost its faith. Our colors will fade eventually. So if our time is running out, day after day, we'll make the mundane a masterpiece. Oh my, my, oh my, my love, I take one look at you, you're taking me out.

0: If you don't eat your meat, you can't have any pudding. How can you have any pudding if you don't eat your meat? If you don't eat your meat, yes, can't you even have any pudding instead? Can you have any pudding?
1: Can't you still ladder it?
2: A rádio que te aquece nesse inverno.
3: 106,3.